Passive. 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You're like your life. I'm not sure about it. Okay, man. One, I'm there with you. This is for love. I'm there with you. Love you.

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Among millions of stars, our gazes met. Two souls lost yet so alike. A spark, a feeling, deep and profound. Connected across space and time so rich.

Without you, oh, without you, my heart, it cries, I'm missing you. Come back, please come back, 'cause without you, I'm missing my luck.